0: Carlos.
1: Buenas tardes.
0: Still was off of 38 tied. I'll call you 1 yard at a time.
1: 3 feet square.

0: Not in Drew, it was behind you. All units are clear in service.
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908, have a oil trajectory truck be occupied by a male and female. Like they were arguing on Hemlock Drive and went towards River Street. I don't know the direction after.

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1: 702 Willis, I copy. Stay in the garage. Okay.

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0: White Elephant 721 in service. No number on the car. Start mileage 80598 en route to Jeff County. Pick up one female for court.
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1: I'm out in Colorado, David Charles, Sam 66. David Charles, Sam 66. I'm right by the hospital.
0: Thank you,

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0: 下。When's your return call?
1: 3:30 a.m.

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1: go ahead.
0: Henry Walter, check request. 3 4 6 Bangor Street and line 12. I'll be in jail during 14 out.
1: Copy here.
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1: Four times 7-0 to us.
0: 7-0 to us. Would like to respond to 14-0-3-3.
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0: We're en route for a medic level.
1: Thank you, Bill. Turn it on, spawning route, paramedic level, 10-17.

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0: We're route to Wolf County Jail.
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0: 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I'll just ask for my back to service.
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1: And your complaint is underlying regarding your phone call.
0: Appreciate you. You can put her through to myself.
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1: 721.
0: Aurora 721, returning from County Court, 3 females, starting mileage 80660.
1: 19-10-57.

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1: Okay.
0: I'll be out on M12, MS0, no need for traffic.
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0: Can you repeat?
1: And all your phone harassment is currently lying slow and it's sort of there.
0: Copy. Thank you. You can reattach me to the phone harassment.
1: Three. Four, zero, one.

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1: All right, thanks. 0721.

0: 721 to Lewis. Lewis, 721 returning from County Court, 3 miles, starting miles 80662.
1: Alright, you are.
0: Yeah.
1: Well, 23.

0: 4706.
1: 7-0-6, yes.
0: I have a call for you. Thank you.

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1: Hi, copy. How about you?
0: Check out the new put in there from the spot.
1: Copy.
0: Yes, 704. Yes, 703.
1: Go ahead.
0: Would you be able to assist 903 on 24L?

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0: You show a 1 in custody for 903. I'm going to be clear from this location and roll back PSP. Finish that other complaint.
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0: 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He's cooperative.
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0: 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I'll be clear back in service. 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
1: 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How many questions are those both units?
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Luke dispatch to the Luke County Search and Rescue. Ever request your response. 7914 South 74 Road. Have a 26-year-old female who states that she feels like passing out. Took migraine medicine. States that she has chest pain, difficulty breathing. 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Repeating for Luke County Search and Rescue. Ever request your response. 7914 South 74 Road. 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